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3: Colleague of mine was telling me the other day about how their Instagram feed is filled with videos, most of them kind of funny, about how grandparents and friends tend to bulldoze new parents out of the way to get to see their baby. Now, as a dad of three daughters, I know how life really does become all about them the moment those kids are born. But I also know parents are still people, too, who need their own attention beyond being mom or dad. And moms, in particular in those early years, can feel especially invisible in the eyes of other people. So what can you do to stop contributing to what is known as maternal invisibility? Women we spoke to said these two things were the most helpful. When people stopped to ask how they could best support them, number one, or when they took the initiative to handle certain tasks that obviously needed to be done. I'm Dr. Sanjay Gupta, helping you live a better life.
4: Caleb, you've got a special deal going on. 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

Wedged between not one, but two junkyards on the border between Lafayette and Scott. This is 94.5. I paint the town red. Bleed me dry like a goddamn vampire. KSNB.

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I got drive, I don't need a car. 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
1: From the KLFY Newsroom, I'm George Faust. A Lafayette teen has been arrested in connection with the murder of an Acadiana high school student. The shooting happened last month in the 100 block of Sweetbriar Street. The victim, Wykel Provost, was taken to the hospital where he later died from his injuries. On Wednesday, 17-year-old Keenan Charles was booked into the Lafayette Parish Correctional Center. Charles is charged with second-degree murder in Provost's death. In other news this morning, Jeff Davis Electric Co-op members west of the ferry will experience a scheduled outage this morning. Officials say this outage is scheduled to begin at 8 a.m. and last for 10 hours. During this time, the Holly Beach switching station will be connected to the 230 kilovolt transmission line. This outage will affect members in Holly Beach, Johnson Bayou, and Highway 27 North towards Hackberry. That's a look at some of the news headlines. I'm George Faust from the KLFY Newsroom.
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2: Scattered showers and storms will be around the area again today. This morning already starting off with some activity. We'll see some breaks in between it, and then this afternoon some more scattered storms will start to develop. Heavy rainfall and lots of lightning with them. Otherwise, our high temperatures reach the mid-80s. I'm Storm Team 10 meteorologist Adam Olivier.
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4: A better life with Dr. Sanjay Gupta.
5: How often do you stop to wonder whether you should share something that's revealing, maybe even embarrassing, with a partner, a friend, or even your boss? In her new book called Revealing, The Underrated Power of Oversharing, behavioral scientist Leslie John says doing just that can help you deepen relationships that are vital to your life. We need people to trust us in order to get things like love, friendship, and career success. That's what she told us. When you make yourself vulnerable by revealing something sensitive, it does make other people trust you. In turn, when you ask someone to reveal something about themselves, showing that interest will generally lead someone to like you more. Why? Because people like to be asked about themselves, she says. It also signals that they are discriminating and choosy, but in a good way. I'm Dr. Sanjay Gupta, helping you live a better life.
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0: Acadiana's number one hit music station, 94.5 KSMB. It's Bobby Novus at the morning. Rain this morning on and off. And I was looking at a weather map just now, KLFY TV 10 and the Weather Channel. If you were going on vacation this morning, leaving for Florida, that rain's probably going to follow you all the way to at least the Texas, the Louisiana Panhandle. I'm thinking about Texas. That's where I'm from. But no, I was looking at the weather over that way. It's okay. It's over our way in the southeast region. Oh, man, it's just, when will it stop? Alexandria, Louisiana, getting a lot of rain this morning. You doing okay? Cloudy skies today, 60% chance of rain, scattered thunderstorms, blah, blah, blah, blah, blah, blah. You already know the story. Today's high will be in the mid-80s. Tonight's low, if anything, is going to feel good. 71, 72, 74 right now. Lots happening on the show this morning. We've got our ongoing BTS Blitz Flyaways, where we're giving away a bunch of flyaways to see BTS all over the country. And it's really easy to text in with keywords this morning. So I'll give you that coming up here before 6:30. Any shout outs, last minute birthdays, anniversaries, call or text the show. Let me know what's up this morning. 337-920-KSMB, 337-920-5762. I saw somewhere this morning, I got to look it up. I should have come in here a little bit better prepared. Isn't there a tree down like somewhere like in Iberia Parish and it closed down the road? Is that cleared up yet? Yeah, it was on 182 between Northwest Bypass and 88. There was a tree down, and I don't know if it's like a big tree, but it's big enough to like, the road's blocked. So if you travel that way, be aware there could still be a tree down. I know that story was like late last night when I saw it, but again, this morning it's on KLFY TV 10's website. So if you travel, be careful, but let me know what's going on with all this rain. Is there any flooding going on, road closures, stuff like that, delays? Call or text, like I said, 337-920-KSMB, 337-920-5762.
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0: Katie Adams, number one hit music station, 94.5 KSMB. Can we have a break in this rain, please? Like 5 minutes? 3 minutes. Come on now. Still about a 90% chance of rain for today. Kind of varies. Looking at the forecast this morning, all over Katiana is kind of spotty. But maybe we'll get a break mid-afternoon. Maybe some more rain after that. That's what I'm getting from KLFY TV 10. 74 right now. Oh, by the way, 100% humidity. So, ladies, if you're rocking some salon hair, fake hair, real hair, 100% humidity today. It's not like 80, 90%, 100. Not messing around. Don't really see a break in the forecast all the way through like Wednesday. There's chances of showers every single day for the most part. So 74 right now. Here's what's up this morning. We've got these multiple BTS flyaways. It's our BTS Blitz. And we've got that for you to qualify for this morning. And we've got multiple. So that means you could win one to the city that you choose. It's real easy. Our latest winner, Christine Lentz, took the Baltimore flyway. So here's what we have left. And they're all good. It's BTS in these cities, New York, Dallas, Boston, Chicago, or L.A. You'll get round-trip airfare for you and a friend. You'll get hotel for two nights, and you'll get tickets to the show in the city that you choose. So you still got New York, Dallas, Boston, Chicago, L.A. Figure out, like, okay, so, like, I'm curious. I want to go to Chicago, or you've never been to Dallas. What's it going to be? I've been to all of those cities. I've never been to Baltimore. So, like, when that was one of the choices, I was going, woohoo. I mean, some people, like Christine, she said, I'm all over it. But let's just say I'm listening to the radio and this contest is on the radio and I'm thinking, I'm going to go for it. I'm going to enter. I would probably go to L.A. first, New York second, Chicago third, Boston fourth, Dallas fifth. I say Dallas last only because I'm from Texas and been there, done that. I mean, if you fly from Lafayette to Dallas, it's what, like an hour and 45 minutes? Driving's about 6 hours if there's no traffic. So, yeah, you want to go somewhere far, especially when it's free. Keyword to text in this morning is SAVE, S-A-V-E. 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
2: Scattered showers and storms will be around the area again today. This morning already starting off with some activity. We'll see some breaks in between it, and then this afternoon some more scattered storms will start to develop. Heavy rainfall and lots of lightning with them. Otherwise, our high temperatures reach the mid-80s. I'm Storm Team 10 meteorologist Adam Olivier.
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Acadiana's number one hit music station, 94.5 KSMB. A lot of clouds today. Rain on and off. I can't really even, honestly, I like I said many times on the show, we won't lie to you. We'll hype. Oh, I mean, that's our job. Hype, oh, for sure. We'll never lie. I'm going to tell you right now, I cannot figure out the weather, even though it's right in front of me. Like, is it going to rain now in 30 minutes, 2 hours? What? And then last night, it woke me up. I could hear it raining last night. So I really can't figure it out. It's the best word is spotty. There's a bunch of spotty rain over there. There's some down there, some over there, and then some way up there. That's kind of the forecast today. So we have a 60% chance of that, maybe up to an 80% chance possibly later on today, scattered all day long. High today, mid-80s. Tonight's low in the low 70s, right now at 74. I want to share something with you that I read. I didn't know it had a name. I knew it was happening. You know, you ever like see something, go, oh, okay, and you just blow it off. They find out later, oh, it's a pretty big deal. Oh, I did that with this dynamic pricing thing that people are upset about. I don't know if you've heard about this, but I know a lot of people want it to go away. They want it banned. When you hear the word banned, we're going to ban it. We want it banned. Get it out of here. It's on. A lot of people, close to 70% of people, want banning electronic dynamic pricing banned in stores. And when I read more about it, I said, Oh, I think they got me on this. So here's what it is. I had no idea what this was. I knew that it was happening, but I figured, oh, okay, whatever. You know, sometimes when you're in a store, you just push the basket and keep on walking. So dynamic electronic shelf labels have been popping up at a lot of chains like Walmart, Target, Kroger, and Whole Paycheck. And I know you've seen those. Stores say this won't lead them to raising prices across the board or gouging people. It's just like a better way for them to manage pricing and to make

0: make sure items hit the sweet spot where they sell, especially if it's, you know, like something's been on the shelf for a while. Customers aren't buying that. We want it banned. It's been around for like several years. I know that. I don't know why we're upset now. I mean, I'm not upset. Like I said, I had no idea what it was called till this morning. I've seen it. I saw it at Rouse's the other day. But people consider it pricing surveillance. And what's happening is that stores, people are claiming will use this to raise prices, inflate prices. What do you think? I mean, we're talking about close to 70% of people are in favor of banning electronic price tags and pricing surveillance in grocery stores, since it could be used to raise prices and gouge customers. So not that we'd have to prove that, but I get that. But I also see the other side too. I see both sides on this. Call me Mr. Wishy-Washy. I mean, if I noticed it, like I said, I've seen it in the stores. I know you've seen it, but I didn't know it had a name. I didn't know people were like outraged. I think it's too many things. You're not outraged about gas prices? Hello. Be outraged about that. Not some little thing on the shelf. They're pretty cool. I like the ones, and I don't know if it's the same thing or connected, the ones that talk to you. You ever heard those? They start like electronic voice starts talking to you. I go, that's kind of weird. That's kind of creepy. It didn't bother me. It's like, that's new. But we want electronic dynamic pricing banned in store. There's that word, banned. Get it out of here. I'm good. I think there's too many other things to worry about, but whatever. Because here's the thing. We're either going to buy the item or we're not going to buy the item, right? No matter what it costs. Budget, no budget. We're either going to put it in the basket or we're going to keep on walking. I'm a keep on walking person. If I look at something, like I'll run it through my head. Let's see. Rouse's, Drug Emporium. Let's see. Walmart, Target. I'm going to wait. But if I need it right away, I'll put it in the basket. That's how I shop. So if you're not aware of it, it's called electronic dynamic pricing. People want it out of the stores. All right. Cloudy skies, 74 right now. Be careful this morning, even though most schools are out. Acadia Parish, last day of half classes today. You're out of here. You're done. So one more day of school in Acadia Parish, because they only go to school 4 days a week and they're off on Mondays. Today's the last day of school. I don't even think they're going Friday. So they're out of school. But the roads are wet, definitely. Just be careful this morning. Don't be in a big rush. 74 now. It's 94.5 KSMB.
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10: A better life with Dr. Sanjay Gupta.
11: Making sure your kids get enough sleep. It's one of the most important things you can do for them as a parent, and yet it's often overlooked. Not only does sleep in the early years set the stage for mental and physical health, it also creates the foundation for how one sleeps later in life. That's according to the National Sleep Foundation. Now, that organization recommends 14 to 17 hours a night for newborns, 12 to 15 for infants, 11 to 14 for toddlers, 10 to 13 for preschoolers, and 9 to 11 for school-aged children. When it's age appropriate, start by talking to your kids about why sleep is important. It helps their body grow, helps their brains learn, helps their mood stay steady. Don't underestimate the importance of a routine. You can even narrate what you're doing step by step to help them along the way. I'm Dr. Sanjay Gupta, helping you live a better life.
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1: From the KLFY Newsroom, I'm George Faust. A Lafayette teen has been arrested in connection with the murder of an Acadiana high school student. The shooting happened last month in the 100 block of Sweetbriar Street. The victim, Wykel Provost, was taken to the hospital where he later died from his injuries. On Wednesday, 17-year-old Keenan Charles was booked into the Lafayette Parish Correctional Center. Charles is charged with second-degree murder in Provost's death. In other news this morning, Jeff Davis Electric Co-op members west of the ferry will experience a scheduled outage this morning. Officials say this outage is scheduled to begin at 8 a.m. and last for 10 hours. During this time, the Holly Beach switching station will be connected to the 230 kilovolt transmission line.
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1: This outage will affect members in Holly Beach, Johnson Bayou, and Highway 27 North towards Hackberry. That's a look at some of the news headlines. I'm George Faust from the KLFY Newsroom.
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3: Scattered showers and storms will be around the area again today. This morning already starting off with some activity. We'll see some breaks in between it, and then this afternoon some more scattered storms will start to develop. Heavy rainfall and lots of lightning with them. Otherwise, our high temperatures reach the mid-80s. I'm Storm Team 10 meteorologist Adam Olivier.
2: It is cloudy, rainy, and 74.
0: 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Traffic update.
2: All right, a couple of major accidents this morning. Yes, the roads are damp. Be careful this morning. 3000 Collie Saloon at Myers. A major accident. Hazard in the road. This is going to be I-49 southbound in Lafayette. Also, 500 block of Alfred and Scott. An accident there, but no injuries. Another major accident. 600 northwest of Angelo and Thruway. Be careful there. Try to avoid that whole area if it's not too late. 1400 Renaud and Scott. Accident, no injuries. Another major accident. Check this out. I've never had three in the morning show in the same break. Yes, three. 1200 Lanyo Road at Twain. So be careful. That's out between Scott and Dusa out that way in the country. It's nasty this morning. Another update's on the way at about 7:10 here at 94.5 KSMB.
0: All morning, all over Acadiana. 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
12: Breast cancer is the most common cancer among women in the world. And according to a new study out of the University of Washington School of Medicine, an estimated 3.5 million cases a year are expected by 2050. Now, the good news is we've gotten so much better at screening, earlier detection, and cutting-edge treatments in many countries, including here in the United States. But even here in America, Black women have a death rate from breast cancer that is 40% higher than white women, a disparity that exists despite our world-class treatment infrastructure. So what can you do to lower your risk? Eat less red meat? Try your best to manage your blood sugar and your weight? Exercise is really important. Cut back on drinking, quit smoking. And remember this, you should start getting mammograms. At what age? 40. That's when you should start. I'm Dr. Sanjay Gupta, helping you live a better life.
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1: Okay, you got us number one hit music station, 94.5 KSMB. 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
1: So today is National Hamburger Day, and I got the deals. I got them. I dug up all the deals today, including some really good ones. So if you like hamburgers, today is the day. Celebrate. Not a national holiday, but take the day off if it's not too late. 94.5 KSMB.

0: Number one here, music station 94.5 KSMB. Bobby Nova said in the morning, I'm watching the Weather Channel. They're doing a live shot from Pensacola Beach, Florida. And people are in the water at 7:08 in the morning. They're surfing and catching waves. I'm so jealous. Because I know that, you know, the weather, what we have right now is going that way. But you wouldn't know that watching the Weather Channel this morning. They are telling people, and this was true yesterday specifically, there are strong rip currents all along the Gulf Coast. I'm talking about all the way down Mississippi, all the way down to beyond 38 Panama City Beach. Be aware of that. If you have family and friends over there, just send them a reminder text. Hey, don't forget about the rip currents. They're strong. They may not see that on their phones, but I'm letting you know it was big. It was a big deal yesterday. They had a red line from like the bottom of near Louisiana all the way to the other side of Florida, like on the panhandle, like almost to where it goes down towards Tampa. There was a red line. And that means it's dangerous conditions, but if there's a double red flag, you don't even swim. I just saw red, like it was like a Sharpie red. They were all the way across. From like about right at the edge of Louisiana, Mississippi, all the way to Florida. So, yeah, there's people in the water surfing right now. I don't know. When do the sharks come out? The sharks come out at sunset or in the morning? Or does it even matter anymore? I see them. And you know what? They're showing that rip current forecast again. And it's the same thing. So just if you have family and friends, you have, you know, your kids down there or you got somebody you know down there, let them know the rip current is really bad. They're stressing that a lot. Here in Acadiana, we got that rain on and off. I don't know what's going on. You know what I'm hoping for, but not really? That in about a month, we're crying because there's like a drought or something. Like that many rain for 10 days. I'd almost take that. I think we've had enough rain. I think a drought would be okay. Not a long one. 5-6 days maybe. Cloudy skies today, and it's also a bad hair day. 100% chance of just humidity sticking around all day, making it nasty. 74. Now, the positive today is National Hamburger Day. If you're looking for deals, Burger King has deals today, and there's a bunch. And I'm looking at some other places, and not all these places. Like there's a place called Big Buns. I just want to go see the sign for this place. That's what it's called. They're doing like, you know, if you travel, they're doing a thing. Buffalo Wild Wings, we have that here. Carl's Jr. and Hardee's, yep. Checkers and Rallies, yep. Some other places, Dairy Queen's got it going on today. Oh, and Whataburger. Now, if you have their app, you know, you go into the app, you get a free Whataburger. I think you're going to buy a fry or a drink or both or something like that. But you get a free Whataburger today. Their burgers are really good. Smash Burger's got something. Sonic's got something. With Whataburger, with the app, you get a free Whataburger when you order a medium fry and drink. I just pulled it up from yesterday's show. And listen to this. This is the best part. Every qualifying order also unlocks a chance to be one of 50 lucky winners for free Whataburger deals for a year. Like meals for a year. So that's kind of cool. Today's National Hamburger Day. Or if you're just grilling this morning or this afternoon, enjoy it as well. Lots happening on the show this morning. I think the number one topic is going to be the weather. I mean, I got flyaways to give away. I got tickets to the Cajun Heartland State Fair. I got a whole bunch of stuff. But let's stay on top of the weather because we're not really getting a break anytime soon. It'll stop raining, but it'll start again. But like, I don't see any break in the forecast as far as it stopping for a single day, at least not for the next solid week. Also this morning, check out our website, ksmb.com. 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
0: It's been a busy morning. The roads are wet. 300 block of South Park. Minor accident. Traffic control. 1200 block of Fortune at Jersey. Major accident. Avoid 3000 Collie Saloon at Myers. 600 Northwest Evangeline Thruway. Another major accident. 1400 block of Renaud and Scott. Accident. No injuries. A third major accident this morning. 1200 Lanyo Road at Twain. Other updates on the way in 10 minutes or less at 94.5 KSMB.
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0: 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Checking in this morning. Kobe East driving I-49 north, like way, way, way up there. And still listening to the show with the radio in Woodworth, Louisiana. It's raining everywhere. It's raining in Woodworth. It's raining here in Acadiana. It's raining in Youngsville, New Iberia. It's raining in Abbeville. It's raining in Crowley. It's been on and off, and that's going to be the forecast today for the most part. Cloudy skies, a 60% chance of scattered thunderstorms. Can we just get it over with, please? It just rain. I mean, don't flood. Just rain. Let's get it over with, please. We got stuff to do this weekend. Well, we needed to dry out. That's what we needed to do. High this afternoon, mid-80s. Tonight's low in the low 70s. And right now it is 74. 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The KSMB app is free. Also this morning, our BTS Blitz continues. We're giving away 6 flyaways. Well, we gave away one. Now we have 5, just to be honest here with what's going on, because one of our winners selected the Baltimore flyaway to see BTS. We still have Chicago, Boston, Dallas, New York, and LA. You could win one of these by texting in the keywords we give out throughout the day. I've got keywords on the morning show. Right after me, Kiki comes on. She's got keywords. And in the afternoon, Tyski has keywords. My keyword this morning is SAVE, S-A-V-E. The number to text it into would be 95819. National keyword SAVE, and you're qualified to win. 95819 is where you text it into. You should see a bounce back message on your phone in a couple of seconds. If you don't, check how you spelled SAVE. It happens. Because I know you're not crotch texting in this weather. I know you're not doing that. No, seriously, when you get a chance, you're not driving, text in the keyword SAVE to 95819, and you are qualified to win. On the way, those of you looking for work, specifically in the oil field, oil-related stuff, offshore maybe, I got details about a job fair you are going to like coming up right here.
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0: 300 block of South Park, there's going to be a minor accident. Traffic control, 1200 block of Fortunate Jersey in Youngsville. 3000 Collie Saloon at Myers, a major accident. Another major accident this morning. I got 3 in a row. I've never had 3. I've had 1, I've had 2. Not me personally, but you know what I mean. I've had 3 this morning. So the first one's going to be 3000 Collie Saloon at Myers. The second one, 600 Northwest Evangeline Thruway. Also, a third major accident, 1200 Lanyo Road at Twain. Be careful, be safe. The roads are super wet. Another update's on the way in about 15 minutes or less right here.
1: All morning long, it's Bobby Novosad in the morning.
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3: Scattered showers and storms will be around the area again today. This morning already starting off with some activity. We'll see some breaks in between it, and then this afternoon some more scattered storms will start to develop. Heavy rainfall and lots of lightning with them. Otherwise, our high temperatures reach the mid-80s. I'm Storm Team 10 meteorologist Adam Olivier.
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11: Making sure your kids get enough sleep. It's one of the most important things you can do for them as a parent, and yet it's often overlooked. Not only does sleep in the early years set the stage for mental and physical health, it also creates the foundation for how one sleeps later in life. That's according to the National Sleep Foundation. Now, that organization recommends 14 to 17 hours a night for newborns, 12 to 15 for infants, 11 to 14 for toddlers, 10 to 13 for preschoolers, and 9 to 11 for school-aged children. When it's age appropriate, start by talking to your kids about why sleep is important. It helps their body grow, helps their brains learn, helps their mood stay steady. Don't underestimate the importance of a routine. You can even narrate what you're doing step by step to help them along the way. I'm Dr. Sanjay Gupta, helping you live a better life.
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I'm going through a 90s 2K alt rock phase right now. So in between songs, I'm listening to songs. I got to pay attention here. Sometimes you get sidetracked. You think you're focused. You claim you're focused. You can multitask. I've always been a believer that the minute you try to multitask, something gets like forgotten, not done well. I had that discussion here at the radio station with someone. They insisted multitasking is a great thing. And I said, no, actually, you can believe that all you want. But the minute you start multitasking, trying to do more than you can handle, something suffers, right? And for those of you that get dumped on at work, I'm giving you a shout out this morning because I know your company wants you to multitask. Same here. And I'll, and I'll

0: I'll do it. Don't get me wrong. But something, the ball gets dropped. Something's not going to get taken care of. So for all of you multitasking today, shout out to you guys. Also, today is National Hamburger Day. I will say this. Whataburger seems to have the best deal right now. If you have their app and you order, a fry and a drink, you get a free Whataburger. The cool thing about Whataburger is you can walk in right now. It's 7:38 in the morning and get a Whataburger, whether it's National Hamburger Day or not, because they cook to order. You will wait. They will be good. Drive through, or even like go inside the lobby. So shout out to Whataburger. Everybody's got, just about every place has specials today. Check with your, if you're going to like a restaurant or something and they have hamburgers, check and see. But they should have something today because it's National Hamburger Day. I got the birthdays coming up this morning. The forecast, what a mess. Cloudy skies, more rain today. It's not a great hair day. Ladies, if you're rocking some recent salon hair, real hair, fake hair, it's going to fall apart. It's going to melt. A 100% chance of humidity all day long in the forecast. That's not the rain. That's the humidity. It's at 100%. I can't remember the last time that's happened. Scattered thunderstorms in the forecast. High today in the mid-80s. Tonight's low, low 70s. 74 right now. The sun is fighting to come out. I don't think it's going to be out long enough. Still more rain on the way. It's going to be a nasty weekend as well. There's a hiring event that's going to be happening tomorrow. Those of you that work in the oil field or know somebody that does. Bill Finger is a German-based industrial services provider there in Broussard, and they are going to be looking for experienced welders, scaffold builders, riggers, rope access technicians, and painters to support offshore operations. They are going to be hiring tomorrow. The event will take place from 9 in the morning till 1 at Bill Finger's office in Broussard. So if you're looking for work in the oil field or you know somebody that's looking, find out more. I think you're going to have a little bit of experience. You can't just walk in and go, well, I painted our house once. I don't think that's going to fly, but you never know. Maybe there's like an entry-level job for you. Find out. Again, Bill Finger in Broussard, hiring event tomorrow, 9 in the morning till 1. That's at their office in Broussard. Happy birthday today. If your birthday is May 28th, can you believe we're almost in June? Like next week, it'll be June. What the? Yes. Happy birthday today. Also, happy anniversary if your anniversary is today. Shout out this morning. It says, can you announce a birthday Thursday, May 28th for Jared Frederick? Happy 41 in New Iberia, LaBrie, Noah, Isaac, and Lillian. Happy birthday, Jared. Celebrity birthdays today. Jessica Roth is 39 today. Michael Orr is 40 today. Remember the guy from, he kind of inspired the movie The Blind Side? He's that guy in real life. Colby Collier, 41 today. Carey Mulligan is 41. Alexa Valos is 44 today. Aaron Schock is 45 today. Jesse Bradford is 47. Jake Johnson is 48 today. Elizabeth Hasselbeck is 49 today. Marco Rubio, 55 today. Kylie Minogue is 58. If you're into 80s music, can't get you out of my head. She sang that song. She's 58 today. Kylie Minogue, happy birthday. Krista Miller is 62 today. That's Jordan on Scrubs. Also, Roland Gift is 65 today from the fine young Cannibals. Kirk Gibson, 69 today. In 1988, he won baseball's MVP as a member of the LA Dodgers. They made it to the World Series where he hit one of the most memorable home runs in baseball history. Kirk Gibson's happy 69 today. If you like throwback rock, John Fogerty from CCR is 81 today. Gladys Knight is 82 today. And Rudy Giuliani is 82 today. National Hamburger Day. National Beef Burger Day is today. National Brisket Day is today. I'm not really a brisket person unless I walk in Buc-ee's and I just say the heck with the diet. There's something about that brisket and that aluminum foil. You peel it back and it's like, don't talk to me. Don't look at me. I'm going to eat this in 2 bites. It's so good. 24 days till Father's Day, 37 days till Independence Day. If you have birthdays for the show now or any time in the future, email them to me, Bobby at KSMB.com. I have more names tomorrow morning right after 7:35.
1: 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Traffic update.
0: Stuff going on this morning. 4200 West Congress Street. A hit and run occurred there. 200 block of Northwest Evangeline Thruway. A minor accident. Also, 300 block of South Park. Minor accident there. Traffic control. 1200 block of Fortune at Jersey. 3000 Conley Saloon at Myers. A major accident and another major accident. This is going to be 600 Northwest Evangeline Thruway. Major accident there. Be careful. Be safe. The roads are damp. Another update's on the way in 10 minutes or less at 94.5 KSMB.
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13: A better life with Dr. Sanjay Gupta.
14: People have started using AI for all sorts of things, but I cannot think of an area where the stakes are higher than your health. First of all, I'll tell you this. I know doctors who have cracked some seemingly impossible cases with the help of AI, so it can be a powerful tool. But AI can also hallucinate, provide bad advice, and be just as confident when it does that. If you do decide to plug any personal medical information into one of these chatbots, you should know that while the companies that created them have robust privacy protections in place, they are not bound by HIPAA, like your healthcare provider is. Whatever the advice presented to you, take it with a degree of healthy skepticism. Always get a second opinion. And remember, if you ever experience concerning symptoms, skip the AI consult and head straight to the ER. I'm Dr. Sanjay Gupta, helping you live a better life.
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1: From the KLFY Newsroom, I'm George Faust. A Lafayette teen has been arrested in connection with the murder of an Acadiana High School student. The shooting happened last month in the 100 block of Sweetbriar Street. The victim, Wykel Provost, was taken to the hospital where he later died from his injuries. On Wednesday, 17-year-old Keenan Charles was booked into the Lafayette Parish Correctional Center. Charles is charged with second-degree murder in Provost's death. In other news this morning, Jeff Davis Electric Co-op members west of the ferry will experience a scheduled outage this morning. Officials say this outage is scheduled to begin at 8 a.m. and last for 10 hours. Cool. During this time, the Holly Beach switching station will be connected to the 230-kilovolt transmission line. This outage will affect members in Holly Beach, Johnson Bayou, and Highway 27 North towards Hackberry. That's a look at some of the news headlines. I'm George Faust from the KLFY Newsroom.
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2: Scattered showers and storms will be around the area again today. This morning already starting off with some activity. We'll see some breaks in between it, and then this afternoon some more scattered storms will start to develop. Heavy rainfall and lots of lightning with them. Otherwise, our high temperatures reach the mid-80s. I'm Storm Team 10 meteorologist Adam Olivier.
3: Right, that's cloudy and 75.
0: 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Traffic update.
3: 300 block of East Willow at Stamp. A minor accident there. 100 block of Vital at Melrose. Major accident. So be aware of that slowdown. 4200 West Congress Street. Hit and run occurred there. 200 block of Northwest Evangeline Thruway. Minor accident. 300 block of South Park. Minor accident there. Traffic control. 1200 Fortune Road at Jersey. 3000 Collie Saloon and Myers. A major accident. And 600 Northwest Evangeline Thruway. Another major accident. That's three major accidents this morning. Road's going to be wild, so be prepared to leave early. If you haven't already, use the Waze app to get yourself rerouted wherever you are. Another update's coming up at about 8:10 here at 94.5 KSMB.
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9: A better life with Dr. Sanjay Gupta.
10: People have started using AI for all sorts of things, but I cannot think of an area where the stakes are higher than your health. First of all, I'll tell you this. I know doctors who have cracked some seemingly impossible cases with the help of AI, so it can be a powerful tool. But AI can also hallucinate, provide bad advice, and be just as confident when it does that. If you do decide to plug any personal medical information into one of these chatbots, you should know that while the companies that created them have robust privacy protections in place, they are not bound by HIPAA, like your healthcare provider is. Whatever the advice presented to you, take it with a degree of healthy skepticism. Always get a second opinion. And remember, if you ever experience concerning symptoms, skip the AI consult and head straight to the ER. I'm Dr. Sanjay Gupta, helping you live a better life.
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4.5 KSMB, Bobby Nova said the morning, I have the best story about our state coming up in 3 minutes. It's awesome, too. And long overdue. And I believe with this story, we're leading the way across the country. It's coming up. 94.5 KSMB.

0: KDI's number one hit music station, 94.5 KSMB. If you have a smart speaker, ask it to play 94.5 KSMB. If you got it hooked up right, it should work like in a couple of seconds. And listen that way if you don't have a radio. Weather today, very cloudy, 60% chance of scattered thunderstorms. Ladies, if you have some really nice salon hair, awesome hair, flawless hair, real hair, fake hair, snap-on hair, whatever it is, it's not a good day for your hair at all. 100% humidity today. Mid-80s for the high, 74 right now. I was in shock yesterday. I read something, and I said, no matter what you do, bring this story to the show because your listeners are going to appreciate it more than anything that you give away, more than any traffic report or weather report. This is big news. And I think, sometimes when I think I hurt myself, like bad, but I think we could be leading the way. Like everybody else in the country is going to be behind us if we pull this off. Louisiana businesses could soon face penalties for debit card surcharges. Can we have some music, please? Can we have some? There you go. I'll play it loud. This is unbelievable. Overdue, too. No more surcharges on our credit cards. Where do I sign up? Where do you sign up? This is big right here. So I'll say it's been decades. It hadn't been just years, 8, 9, 10, 12 years. It's been decades. We've been getting stuck. Not everywhere. Most places, not so much. But we do get stuck from time to time with surcharges. And we're tired of it. You question it, and the business just doesn't want to listen. But if you use your debit card, some places charge a, they don't want to say surcharge. I'm sure they want to go with convenience fee. Look at the bottom of your receipt next time. It's always like the weirdest places, too. Convenience fee for what? The convenience is I'm using a debit card. So whether it's dinner gas or stopping at a local shop, you know, some of these shops that have, always questions, you know, I don't think they're doing anything illegal, but these shops that just have like two letters for a name, like T&J's grocery or something, and they got neon lights on the outside, they just look like they're going to charge you a convenience charge. According to Senate Bill 254, introduced by Senator Beth Mizell from Franklinton, would prohibit retail businesses from adding surcharges to debit card purchases. Thank you. If I could vote for her, I would. So under this bill, the Attorney General's office would have the authority to investigate complaints and issue civil penalties up to $500 per violation. Businesses would first receive a written notice, like, we got you, and have time to correct the issue before law enforcement takes action. The bill was proposed after consumers nationwide reported unexpected fees. Unexpected? A lot of times, like these stores, I give them credit. They will have a sign up. Usually it's at the register. It'll say that they charge an extra fee if you use a debit card instead of paying cash. That's like a warning. Okay, I'll give them that. But some places, like some restaurants, have a convenience fee. Convenience? What convenience did you provide? And it's a lot, too. And then they want a tip on top of that. So it may be going away. And I think we might be leading the nation in this one. Louisiana gets a bad rap for being last this, not on this. We're leading the way. This would actually, if it's signed into law by Governor Jeff Landry, it would take in effect in just a couple of months, August 1st, 2026. So those of you that are out there charging everybody extra fees for using a debit card, better get it together. You better reset your register right now. You got time. Deadline is at the end of September going into, end of July going into August. So by August 1st, it's on. I'm sure you'll get an email or a letter from the state letting you know, but people are upset about it and have been. It's been going on for a very long time. And it's not just gas stations or convenience stores. There's restaurants pulling this nonsense too. I always wondered about convenience. I would look at the receipt and go, convenience? What? Convenience? We came here to spend money and you're charging me a fee to spend money? So that is, I think that's great news this morning. Now, here's the question I have, because Louisiana is kind of like a shakedown state. If we can shake a check out of somebody, we will. Will we get a check? Like massive rebates paid back to everybody who's used debit card? Or we just write it off as a learning experience and move forward from August 1st? I wonder about that too. So this will, if it's signed into law by Governor Landry, it will start August 1st. So we'll see what happens and follow. Oh, trust me, I'm going to be all over the update on this one. Forecast today, very cloudy, 60% chance of scattered thunderstorms. It is 74 right now. It's just going to be, this is going to be a nasty day. And the next couple of days as well, like no break in the rain at all. Those of you that have heard the commercials for Eon of Lafayette, you already know, right? A great way to lose stubborn body fat. Lose up to 2 inches after your first treatment. That's not a gimmick. It works, and it can work for you. So if you're thinking about, yeah, I got to get in a swimsuit a little bit later on this summer or getting ready for a wedding. 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You can lose up to 2 inches after your first treatment. 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
0: Roads are wet and there's more accidents, so be careful this morning. Minor accident at 300 block of East Willow Street at Stamp. 100 Vital at Melrose. A major accident. Be careful there. Also, 4200 West Congress Street. Hit and run occurred there. 200 block of Northwest Evangeline Thruway. A minor accident. And traffic control this morning. 1200 block of Fortune in Jersey and Youngsville. Another update's on the way in 10 minutes or less at 94.5 KSMB.
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1: A Better Life with Dr. Sanjay Gupta.
12: If you are struggling with substance abuse, alcohol, pills, whatever it may be, first of all, it's nothing to be ashamed of. We know addiction is a brain disease, and we also know getting into recovery can be tough. Also, in case this helps, I want to tell you about a new study at a Harvard School of Public Health, which found that spiritual belief, the idea of a steady religious practice, had a protective effect from addiction. Experts we talked to told us there were probably a few reasons why this might be the case. Number one, excessive drug and alcohol use would not be the norm in a religious community, and people want to fit in. Two, a belief in a higher power provides people with hope and solace, great foils for addiction. And three, and I think there's some merit to this, regular attendance in a faith community also provides connection. Just like in AA, camaraderie and social support is often what you need. I'm Dr. Sanjay Gupta, helping you live a better life.
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0: Acadiana's number one hit music station, 94.5 KSMB. Don't forget the Cajun Heartland State Fair is going on. Give them some love. When there's a break in the weather, man, they've had to shut it down. It's been nasty and rainy, and then I got to, like, you know, fire up the rides if it's raining. So give them some love this week if you can. And I've got passes to give away for the Cajun Heartland State Fair at the Cajun Dome. It's always a lot of fun. Big event every single year, and I got that on the way in the 9 o'clock hour. I'll let you know when to call in and get some passes. Also this morning, if you're maybe packing for a trip, packing for the beach, vacation, you're going somewhere, or you just stock in the fridge at home, apparently the drink of the summer could be, ready? Fresca Hard. That's supposed to be the drink everybody is raving about. It's an alcoholic version of Fresca. It's called Fresca Hard. It's in the stores. There are four flavors. 12 packs cost about 18 bucks. Someone online posted this morning, said it could be the new seltzer of the summer. Is that you? It's in stores. About 99 calories per can, zero sugar. It comes in a couple of flavors like classic grapefruit citrus, pineapple citrus, peach citrus, and watermelon citrus. $18 for a 12-pack. That's really not bad. This is a malt beverage, which is different than the vodka-based Fresca Mix canned cocktails they released a few years ago. So how does it taste? Y'all let me know. Call or text 337-920-KSMB, 337-920-5762. Just that one review popped up earlier this morning. I was looking at the reviews. They said it's the new seltzer of the summer. They say the grapefruit one tastes like classic Fresca, but the best flavor is peach citrus. So Fresca Hard is the drink of the summer. And now you know. You doing that? You're not doing that for breakfast, are you?
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0: Somebody might be. You never know. Instead of coffee. 100 block of Vital at Melrose. Major accident there. Be careful. That's in a neighborhood. Also, 4200 West Congress Street. Hit and run occurred there. 200 block of Northwest Evangel and Thruway. A minor accident and another update's on the way in 15 minutes or less at 94.5 KSMB.
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6: Scattered showers and storms will be around the area again today. This morning already starting off with some activity. We'll see some breaks in between it, and then this afternoon some more scattered storms will start to develop. Heavy rainfall and lots of lightning with them. Otherwise, our high temperatures reach the mid-80s. I'm Storm Team 10 meteorologist Adam Olivier.
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12: A better life with Dr. Sanjay Gupta.
13: Have you ever noticed that you mostly breathe through one nostril at a time? Even when you're not sick, even when your allergies aren't bothering you. The body actually switches the dominant nostril as frequently as every 2 hours while we're awake. That's according to Adam Taylor, an anatomy professor at Lancaster University in the UK. This alternating cycle is automatic. It's regulated subconsciously by the hypothalamus and the brain, he said. Your body does this to give each nostril a chance to rest and repair, so they don't get too dried out, which could make it easier for pathogens and inflammation to cause damage. Now, Taylor also said studies suggest the left nostril may be more dominant, and when the right nostril is dominant, the body is in a more alert or even stressed state. Who knew? Pretty fascinating stuff. I'm Dr. Sanjay Gupta, helping you live a better life.
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0: KDNA's number one hit music station, 94.5 KSMB. Thank you for all the messages. I try to respond to everybody. I hate when like someone, like a celebrity or an artist doesn't respond. Like if I send them a message. I know you got people answering your social media. I don't, but they do. Respond and don't send me some robotic, generic, auto-generated message. I respond to everybody. So if you send me a text, 337-920-KSMB, 337-920-5762, I will respond back to you. Same thing on Instagram, Bobby Novosad on Instagram. Follow me, I'll follow you back. And, of course, the radio station, 945-KSMB on Instagram. And we got a new Facebook page. Now, I know you're suspicious of new pages. I am, too. But we had to start fresh. We got hacked. And oh, did we get hacked? Ooh, it was ugly. It was quick, too. Oh, they were in and out. And they renamed, it's not there anymore, so don't look, but they renamed our Facebook page the number one financial page, number one financial station, I think is what it was. Right there is a dead giveaway. So if anybody ever claims to be me, Tyski, Kiki, Carson Daly, anybody, and they're saying they need money for gas or they're stranded, don't send them a dime. Don't send them a penny. It's not us. So we got a new Facebook page. We're starting over 945-KSMB. Someone sent me a text. Thank you for the information on the traffic this morning. It's a mess, especially on the thruway. Hey, what's that song you played a while back? You said everybody was crying. It was by Eminem and Teddy Swims. Okay. You know what that is? That is Illenium and Teddy Swims. I saw Teddy Swims, and he did this song with, was Illenium's the DJ producer, but he did the song, and Teddy Swims sang. The song is called All That Matters. You need to go listen to that song. Women were crying, but guys were crying as much as the women. There's something about that song. It's a very emotional song. And no, it's not Eminem. It's Illenium. So my bad. I'm the same way. If the radio's low and I kind of hear something, I just assume that's what it was. But no, it's not Eminem. It's Illenium. And Teddy Swims, the name of that song, All That Matters. Really good song. Go check it out. And the video is pretty cool as well. Can you do a birthday for me? Yes, I can. All birthdays, send them to me. Email all the details. Like, I want first name, last name, where they work, where they go to school, what are they doing, who it's from, nicknames, all that. I do birthdays Monday to Friday about 7:35. Email them to me, bobby@ksmb.com.
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0: Traffic's been wild this morning. Got three major accidents. One still on the map. That's at 100 Vital at Melrose. Also, 200 block of Northwest Evangel and Thruway, a minor accident. There are another updates coming up at about 15 minutes or less here at 94.5 KSMB.
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I want to do something I've never done before. Let's give a shout out to the sunshine. Yeah, the sun's out for a little while. Just for a little, like, I don't know, 2-3 minutes, but it's out. It's been a while.

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1: From the KLFY Newsroom, I'm George Faust. A Lafayette teen has been arrested in connection with the murder of an Acadiana high school student. The shooting happened last month in the 100 block of Sweetbriar Street. The victim, Wykel Provost, was taken to the hospital where he later died from his injuries. On Wednesday, 17-year-old Keenan Charles was booked into the Lafayette Parish Correctional Center. Charles is charged with second-degree murder in Provost's death. In other news this morning, Jeff Davis Electric Co-op members west of the ferry will experience a scheduled outage this morning. Officials say this outage is scheduled to begin at 8 a.m. and last for 10 hours. During this time, the Holly Beach switching station will be connected to the 230-kilovolt transmission line. This outage will affect members in Holly Beach, Johnson Bayou, and Highway 27 North towards Hackberry. That's a look at some of the news headlines. I'm George Faust from the KLFY Newsroom.
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2: Scattered showers and storms will be around the area again today. This morning already starting off with some activity. We'll see some breaks in between it, and then this afternoon some more scattered storms will start to develop. Heavy rainfall and lots of lightning with them. Otherwise, our high temperatures reach the mid-80s. I'm Storm Team 10 meteorologist Adam Olivier.
3: It is cloudy and 76.
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3: Good news this morning. If you are driving anywhere, there's nothing on the map, like zero delays. I would like to know if the tree is still down on Highway 182 in New Iberia. That was yesterday, but there's a big tree all the way across both lanes. Let me know if the tree's still there this morning. That could jack things up if you're trying to get to New Iberia or trying to get back to Broussard or something. Another update's on your drive home. I was about to say another update, but no, we're done. Another update will be happening after 2 today on your drive home with Tyski here at 94.5 KSMB.
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0: Acadiana's number one hit music station, 94.5 KSMB. Coming up this hour, that's too vague, Bobby. No, how about in the next 20 minutes, I get passes for the Cajun Heartland State Fair. Much better, much better. 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
1: They say the holy water's watered down, and this town's lost its faith. Our colors will fade eventually, so if our time is running now, day after day, we'll make the mundane a masterpiece. 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

0: Acadiana's number one hit music station, 94.5 KSMB. Today's the day we select another winner. We have six flyaways. Well, we'll have four after today. So make sure you answer your phone if you entered our contest. If not, BTS Blitz is underway. We started with six cities, and you could see BTS in New York, Dallas, Boston, Chicago, or L.A. Baltimore was a choice, but Christine Lentz, she won that. You get airfare for you and a friend. You want to go by yourself and stretch out. More and more people are doing stuff by themselves. You notice that? I read an article about this last month that people are just like, tired of plans, getting canceled. Nobody wants to do anything. Just going by themselves. Do your thing. Stretch out. Instead of, like, you know, we always say, a hotel for you and a friend. Stretch out. Stretch out. Sleep sideways. Yeah, just take the whole room for yourself. But you do get hotel for a couple of nights in the city that you choose. And, of course, tickets to see BTS. Here's a keyword to text in this morning. It's SAVE, S-A-V-E. Text it in the 95819. National keyword SAVE, S-A-V-E is your national keyword. Text it in. Good luck. Again, we'll select a winner for today. We got another winner we'll select on Monday, Wednesday, Friday, and then the Monday after. Like, it's nonstop. This is crazy. You select the city, but once the city is chosen, that one's off the list. So we still have New York, Dallas, Boston, Chicago, or L.A. Which one are you going to? Which one? I mean, like I said, if you want to go by yourself, go by yourself. Just stretch out. Like, take that armrest on the plane, lift it up, fall asleep. Good luck from 94.5 KSMB.
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11: A better life with Dr. Sanjay Gupta.
12: We've talked a lot about measles over the past year, but mumps has largely flown under the radar, even though it's been making a bit of a comeback as well. That's because fewer people are getting the MMR vaccine, which stands for measles, mumps, and rubella. The vaccine's been around for decades. It is effective. It is safe. What makes mumps outbreaks difficult to contain is that symptoms usually don't appear for 2 to 3 weeks after someone's been exposed. And that can make it hard to pin down where that exposure took place. And someone who is infected can transmit the virus to someone else before they are symptomatic. If you get sick, which could manifest like a run-of-the-mill respiratory virus or the telltale swelling of your cheeks and jaw, all you can really do at that point is to treat the symptoms and also isolate yourself so you don't infect anyone else. I'm Dr. Sanjay Gupta, helping you live a better life.
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0: Acadiana's number one hit music station, 94.5 KSMB, Bobby Nova Sat in the Morning. Every now and then, you got to have some of that. All right, weather today. The sun is out now for how long? Shoot. Don't look at me. I don't know. I can't even tell anymore with the forecast because it's so broken up. Like, we're surrounded by rain, and then it rains, and then it's sunny, and then we're surrounded by rain, then the rain hits us. I think that's how it's going to be for the next couple of days. I'll say a couple, but actually it's longer than that. I don't want to give you the bad news, but, you know, look at your weather app or just take it day by day. Weather today, though, cloudy skies, a 60% chance of rain. Ladies rocking some really nice hair, 100% humidity today. Your stuff's going to fall apart. It's going to melt. So if you got fake hair, real hair, salon hair, like you went to the salon, like maybe went to the salon last weekend, maybe you can get a rebate or something. Say, go back and say, look, my hair fell apart. Can I get like 30% back? Or next time, maybe the next time you go, they take 30% off. So 76 right now. And just, I'm still waiting for the 90s. We haven't hit the 90s yet. You know, with a heat index of 102 or something. We haven't even gotten there yet. We're still dealing with all this rain. 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I did promise you this break I would have tickets for the Cajun Heartland State Fair. I'm going to say tickets. I believe these are wristbands, but either way, you'll get in. It's going to be a lot of fun, food, music, and you and a guest will be there if you're caller 8 at 337-920-KSMB, 337-920-5762. 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
9: A better life with Dr. Sanjay Gupta.
10: If you are struggling with substance abuse, alcohol, pills, whatever it may be, first of all, it's nothing to be ashamed of. We know addiction is a brain disease, and we also know getting into recovery can be tough. Also, in case this helps, I want to tell you about a new study out of Harvard School of Public Health, which found that spiritual belief, the idea of a steady religious practice, had a protective effect from addiction. Experts we talked to told us there were probably a few reasons why this might be the case. Number one, excessive drug and alcohol use would not be the norm in a religious community, and people want to fit in. Two, a belief in a higher power provides people with hope and solace, great foils for addiction. And three, and I think there's some merit to this, regular attendance in a faith community also provides connection. Just like in AA, camaraderie and social support is often what you need. I'm Dr. Sanjay Gupta, helping you live a better life.
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11: Scattered showers and storms will be around the area today. We'll be watching for some heavier rainfall and lightning with them. Those will continue into the evening hours, but our temperatures in between the rain, they'll reach into the 80s. As we head into the evening, though, those temperatures start to drop off into the 70s as all rain comes to an end and we get set for a very muggy night. I'm Storm Team 10 meteorologist Adam Olivier.
0: It's mostly cloudy and 78.
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got his number one hit music station, 94.5 KCB. I looked ahead to Tyski's show. He has more passes to give away to you for the Cajun Heartland State Fair after two today. It's going on through the end of the month. Y'all get out there and give him some love at the Cajun Dome. 94.5 KSMB.

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0: 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Randolph, thanks for checking in. Iota, also Baton Rouge checked in this morning. Youngsville checked in. Karen Crow. And how about Don Tolliver? 94.5 KSMB.
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You want to be a part of the BTS Blitz? I got your national keyword coming up in two songs. Right now, Justin

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0: Acadiana's number one hit music station, 94.5 KSMB. So, yeah, even though it is, what is it, Baby Friday, it's one of those days, man, nothing's working like it should. How frustrating is that? It's so frustrating, right? 337-920-KSMB. Bestie, what do you do when you're just getting so frustrated? You just want to go into the gym cafetorium and get some cookies out of the vending machine and say, forget about it. I am eating today. I know. I'm trying so hard not to do that. Wish me luck. 94.5 KSMB.
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2: Scattered showers and storms will be around the area today. We'll be watching for some heavier rainfall and lightning with them. Those will continue into the evening hours, but our temperatures in between the rain, they'll reach into the 80s. As we head into the evening, though, those temperatures start to drop off into the 70s as all rain comes to an end and we get set for a very muggy night. I'm Storm Team 10 meteorologist Adam Olivier.
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8: We've talked a lot about measles over the past year, but mumps has largely flown under the radar, even though it's been making a bit of a comeback as well. That's because fewer people are getting the MMR vaccine, which stands for measles, mumps, and rubella. The vaccine's been around for decades. It is effective. It is safe. What makes mumps outbreaks difficult to contain is that symptoms usually don't appear for 2 to 3 weeks after someone's been exposed. And that can make it hard to pin down where that exposure took place. And someone who is infected can transmit the virus to someone else before they are symptomatic. If you get sick, which could manifest like a run-of-the-mill respiratory virus or the telltale swelling of your cheeks and jaw, all you can really do at that point is to treat the symptoms and also isolate yourself so you don't infect anyone else. I'm Dr. Sanjay Gupta, helping you live a better life.
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It is Kiki Garcia with you. Baby Friday. You gotta love a short work week. Now that I finally figured out what day it actually is, 94.5 KSMB.

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The national keyword this hour is magic. 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

0: 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Okay, so I already vented. I'm a little frustrated today because things are just not working like they should. You need a little inspiration in your life? I post it every day on my TikTok, KikiGarcia26. A little morning mantra might help you out. I know sometimes it helps me. Most of the times it helps me. Today I'm just a little extra frustrated, so there's that. But I'm working on it. We're all just works in progress, right? 94.5 KSMB.
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2: Scattered showers and storms will be around the area today. We'll be watching for some heavier rainfall and lightning with them. Those will continue into the evening hours, but our temperatures in between the rain, they'll reach into the 80s. As we head into the evening, though, those temperatures start to drop off into the 70s as all rain comes to an end and we get set for a very muggy night. I'm Storm Team 10 meteorologist Adam Olivier.
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10: Have you ever noticed that you mostly breathe through one nostril at a time? Even when you're not sick, even when your allergies aren't bothering you. The body actually switches the dominant nostril as frequently as every 2 hours while we're awake. That's according to Adam Taylor, an anatomy professor at Lancaster University in the UK. This alternating cycle is automatic. It's regulated subconsciously by the hypothalamus in the brain, he said. Your body does this to give each nostril a chance to rest and repair so they don't get too dried out, which could make it easier for pathogens and inflammation to cause damage. Now, Taylor also said studies suggest the left nostril may be more dominant, and when the right nostril is dominant, the body is in a more alert or even stressed state. Who knew? Pretty fascinating stuff. I'm Dr. Sanjay Gupta, helping you live a better life.
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wedged between not one, but two junkyards on the border between Lafayette and Scott. This is 94.5. I paint the town red. Bleed me dry like a goddamn vampire. KSND.

0: Acadiana's number one hit music station, 94.5 KSMB. It is Kiki Garcia. Are you ready? The BTS Blitz is on. We picked a few cities. We got some tickets. We got some hotel rooms and flights, too. And we want to send you to go see BTS right now. 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
9: We've talked a lot about measles over the past year, but mumps has largely flown under the radar, even though it's been making a bit of a comeback as well. That's because fewer people are getting the MMR vaccine, which stands for measles, mumps, and rubella. The vaccine's been around for decades. It is effective. It is safe. What makes mumps outbreaks difficult to contain is that symptoms usually don't appear for 2 to 3 weeks after someone's been exposed. And that can make it hard to pin down where that exposure took place. And someone who is infected can transmit the virus to someone else before they are symptomatic. If you get sick, which could manifest like a run-of-the-mill respiratory virus or the telltale swelling of your cheeks and jaw, all you can really do at that point is to treat the symptoms and also isolate yourself so you don't infect anyone else. I'm Dr. Sanjay Gupta, helping you live a better life.
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The Heartland State Fair is coming to the Cajun Dome, and we got your tickets. Be

0: Acadiana's number one hit music station, 94.5 KSMB. So, Bestie, I think I told you, I stopped taking melatonin to get to sleep at night because I ran out. That's the only reason why. And now I've been taking these Z-Quels. Oh, my goodness. Why are they giving me the craziest dreams ever? I cannot stop. I keep waking up in the middle of the night. Nightmares. I think people are watching me. I keep looking out windows. I know. Paranoid. I gotta stop. I need melatonin again. 94.5 KSMB.
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2: Scattered showers and storms will be around the area today. We'll be watching for some heavier rainfall and lightning with them. Those will continue into the evening hours, but our temperatures in between the rain, they'll reach into the 80s. As we head into the evening, though, those temperatures start to drop off into the 70s as all rain comes to an end and we get set for a very muggy night. I'm Storm Team 10 meteorologist Adam Olivier.
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3: Here's One Republic's Ryan Tedder on how he decides whether a song he writes is for One Republic or another artist.
4: Very, very infrequently do I get confused about ideas, whether it's One Republic or somebody else. I work with a lot of female artists, so most of the female artists, like I do for the most part, most of the Tate McRae music, and I love Tate. She's crazy talent, but like imagine me singing Greedy. That would not hit. That would hit different, and it would be, I would be canceled for that whole chorus and that lyric. It just wouldn't sound the same, especially if I tried to dance and was on like a hockey rink and just, you know, doing all kinds of stuff, questionable stuff that I shouldn't do. So a lot of the songs I do, you know, Beyonce, Halo, who am I going to sing that about? You know what I mean? It doesn't make sense. Adele is Adele. So all the artists I work with for the most part, even the Maroon 5 stuff, like, oh, they're a band, or U2, they're a band. None of the songs I've done with Maroon 5, I think, or U2 really make sense with me singing them. I have my own personal narrative, so I got to stick with it.

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0: Acadiana's number one hit music station, 94.5 KSMB. What is going on? DJ Ty Ski hanging out with you and talking about the Cajun Heartland State Fair. I know we've been hooking you up with tickets, admission tickets to go to the fair, which is happening all the way until this Sunday. So, you know what? I've got admission tickets for you to win. Now, I'm going to give these away in the next hour. I'm going to probably give away at least two an hour for what? Making it up for Tuesday and Wednesday. So, yeah. So, I'm definitely going to get them in for you to win. So, make sure you're listening to the next hour because I will be hooking you up with a chance to win passes, the admission passes to go to the Cajun Heartland State Fair. I mean, I'm already looking forward to going there just to get the food. I mean, the music's great. The rides are awesome. But what do you want to go to the Cajun Heartland State Fair for? Yeah. Make sure you keep listening because I am going to hook you up to win some passes coming up in the next hour. So make sure you keep it locked right here on Acadiana's number one hit music station, 94.5 KSMB.
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2: Scattered showers and storms will be around the area today. We'll be watching for some heavier rainfall and lightning with them. Those will continue into the evening hours, but our temperatures in between the rain, they'll reach into the 80s. As we head into the evening, though, those temperatures start to drop off into the 70s as all rain comes to an end and we get set for a very muggy night. I'm Storm Team 10 meteorologist Adam Olivier.
0: It is mostly cloudy outside and 84.
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10: A Better Life with Dr. Sanjay Gupta.
11: Breast cancer is the most common cancer among women in the world. And according to a new study out of the University of Washington School of Medicine, an estimated 3.5 million cases a year are expected by 2050. Now, the good news is we've gotten so much better at screening, earlier detection, and cutting-edge treatments in many countries, including here in the United States. But even here in America, black women have a death rate from breast cancer that is 40% higher than white women, a disparity that exists despite our world-class treatment infrastructure. So what can you do to lower your risk? Eat less red meat? Try your best to manage your blood sugar and your weight? Exercise is really important. Cut back on drinking, quit smoking. And remember this, you should start getting mammograms. At what age? 40. That's when you should start. I'm Dr. Sanjay Gupta, helping you live a better life.

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0: KDN's number one hit music station, 94.5 KSMB. DJ Tyski hanging out with you. And Mary, how come you didn't let me know you was going on a road trip? I want to take a road trip. Well, you just be safe on them roadways. And coming up in 2 minutes, well, a little close to 3 minutes, I want to hook a winner up with some passes to go to the Cajun Heartland State Fair. 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

0: Acadiana's number one hit music station, 94.5 KSMB. It's DJ Tyski hanging out with you. And follow me on my socials at DJ T-Y-S-K-I. And the Cajun Heartland State Fair is happening right now. And it's going throughout the weekend. And if you have not been yet, well, you know what? Let me hook you up with some passes. Yes, win a pair of passes to the Cajun Heartland State Fair right now. Call me, 337-920-KSMB. That's 337-920-5762, because I want you to go to the Cajun Heartland State Fair, enjoy the music, the food, the rides, and yep, I'm hooking you up right now. So caller number five, look at that. My phone lines are already lighting up, because everybody wants to go to the Cajun Heartland State Fair. So this is for some passes to get you in. Caller number five right now. Good luck from Acadiana's number one hit music station, 94.5 KSMB.
1: 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Traffic update.
0: Looking at traffic, there is an accident. No injuries reported at 8100 block of Landry Road. A stalled vehicle on I-10 going westbound and hazard in the roadway at 400 Post Road in Karen Crow. Be careful out there. Your next traffic update coming up in 30 minutes or less on Acadiana's number one hit music station, 94.5 KSMB.
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18: 20 years ago, the average attention span was about 2.5 minutes. Today, it's just 47 seconds. Pretty disconcerting. That's according to new research out of UC Irvine. But really, this isn't our fault, at least not entirely. We can blame technology and the world around us. Attention, it turns out, is not an unlimited resource. You only have so much of it to give. Start paying more attention to what times of the day you seem to be at your mental peak. Try to knock out the more complicated stuff during that time. It's also important to take breaks every so often so you can more easily lock in when you're trying to concentrate. One expert said, even trying to visualize where you want to end your day with everything all wrapped up or with tons left to do, that can act as a real motivator. I'm Dr. Sanjay Gupta, helping you live a better life.
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1: Acadiana's number one hit music station, 94.5 KSMB. And who would have thought I could be on my way to Alabama right now? 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I could have been doing my show from the road. 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

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And if you want to go to the Cajun Heartland State Fair, I've got a pair of passes for you to win. Caller number five right now, 336. 336-

0: 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And is it National Hamburger Day? Man, because if it is, I could go for a good burger. Who's got the best burger here in Acadiana? That's what I want to know. Oh, man. I love myself a good burger. I mean, there's so many different types. There's your gourmet burgers. There's your Wagyu burgers. There's smash burgers. Either way, as long as it's grilled and it's medium rare, I'm all on it. Yep, that's how I like it. My steak's the same way. Anybody who gets it well done, you know what? I think we'll be done as friends. For real. But, yes, it is me, DJ Tyski, hanging out with you. Also, make sure you listen up. I've got a new national keyword for your chance to win that flyaway for the BTS Blitz flyaway that we have for you to win. That new national keyword is coming up in the next hour. Plus, I still got passes for you to win to go to the Cajun Heartland State Fair. 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
12: A better life with Dr. Sanjay Gupta.
13: People have started using AI for all sorts of things, but I cannot think of an area where the stakes are higher than your health. First of all, I'll tell you this. I know doctors who have cracked some seemingly impossible cases with the help of AI, so it can be a powerful tool. But AI can also hallucinate, provide bad advice, and be just as confident when it does that. If you do decide to plug any personal medical information into one of these chatbots, you should know that while the companies that created them have robust privacy protections in place, they are not bound by HIPAA, like your healthcare provider is. Whatever the advice presented to you, take it with a degree of healthy skepticism. Always get a second opinion. And remember, if you ever experience concerning symptoms, skip the AI consult and head straight to the ER. I'm Dr. Sanjay Gupta, helping you live a better life.
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2: Scattered showers and storms will be around the area today. We'll be watching for some heavier rainfall and lightning with them. Those will continue into the evening hours, but our temperatures in between the rain, they'll reach into the 80s. As we head into the evening, though, those temperatures start to drop off into the 70s as all rain comes to an end and we get set for a very muggy night. I'm Storm Team 10 meteorologist Adam Olivier.
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4: Here's One Republic's Ryan Tedder on his must-have carry-on items when he's traveling.
5: Must-haves. I travel, I don't know, I was probably in 30 countries this year or last year. Carry-on. Everyone's like, oh, socks and underwear. Obviously socks and underwear, but you can buy that anywhere, so that's crazy. Travel with stuff you can't get outside of the U.S. Like, every singer's worst nightmare is heartburn or acid reflux, so I have, like, the really nice-tasting gummy Tums that taste like candy. I always have Tums on me and Pepcid, a sleep mask, any pharmaceuticals that are, like, prescription that you need. So for me, it's like, if I need steroids, I have to travel with them in case I don't want to cancel a show and I'm, like, almost able to sing but not quite. That's when you, unfortunately, might need a steroid. Sometimes you need sleeping pills. But you have to be careful with all that stuff and just, like, chill. I like to use over-the-counter Walgreens generic stuff if I need to sleep, like melatonin and, you know, the safe, non-toxic stuff. And then headphones, for sure, and then backup headphones, and then chargers. Those are the absolute musts.

0: 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Need Your Love. 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

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DJ Ty Ski hanging out with ya. Window rolled down, making my way eastbound with my friend Mary, because we are going, I don't know, where are we going, Mary? Where are we going? Nah, I'm playing. I'm in the studio. 94.5 KSMB.

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The Cajun Heartland State Fair is happening. Do you want to go? I'll let you know how you can win. 2 minutes away on 94.5 KSMB.

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0: Jade brings the bold. 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

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And I got my last pair of Cajun Heartland State Fair passes. Do you want to win them? 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

0: Acadiana's number one hit music station, 94.5 KSMB. What's going on? DJ Tyski hanging out with you. And congratulations to all of my winners today for those Cajun Heartland State Fair passes. Now, if you didn't win, don't you worry, because you can still go. I just don't have any passes for you to get in. Yeah, admission is like $5 before 7, I believe. Or no, it's $5 tonight. Tomorrow and Saturday, it's like $10 after 7 o'clock. So yeah, you can get in at 5 o'clock as long as you're there before the 7 o'clock hour tomorrow and Saturday. But anyways, let me go ahead and give you your national keyword for your chance to win the BTS Blitz Fly Away. It's a new one. Here it is. It's GOLD, G-O-L-D. Text GOLD to the number 95819 to get yourself qualified and to win the BTS Blitz Fly Away. 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
0: Got a minor accident, 100 River Road. 4200 block of Ambassador Caffrey Parkway is a minor accident. Traffic accident. Unknown injuries at 1500 La Neuville Road. 9200 West and I-10. Out there in Doosan, there's a traffic accident. No injuries reported. And a hit and run at 4313 Ambassador Caffrey Parkway. Be careful out there. Your next traffic update coming up in 30 minutes or less on Acadiana's number one hit music station, 94.5 KSMB.
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1: A Better Life with Dr. Sanjay Gupta.
8: We all know how important it is to stay active as we age, especially as we get older. But I've come to realize that for as good as people are about getting their cardio in, a lot of older folks really don't seem to be doing the recommended amount of strength training, or even understand why it's so important. It helps you stay functional, and therefore independent, for as long as possible. Certified strength and conditioning specialist Dana Santis says a great place to start is not with dumbbells or barbells, but with your body weight, which allows you to build strength while also learning how your body moves and where your limitations exist. It also reduces the risk of overwhelming your connective tissue, which adapts more slowly than muscles as we get older. Once you're comfortable, you can dial up that intensity, but do it slowly, do it carefully. I'm Dr. Sanjay Gupta, helping you live a better life.
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3: Scattered showers and storms will be around the area today. We'll be watching for some heavier rainfall and lightning with them. Those will continue into the evening hours, but our temperatures in between the rain, they'll reach into the 80s. As we head into the evening, though, those temperatures start to drop off into the 70s as all rain comes to an end and we get set for a very muggy night. I'm Storm Team 10 meteorologist Adam Olivier.

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And what do you plan for this weekend? Man, a movie. What movie would you go see? Text me right now. What movie would you go see coming up in 4 minutes? Because I want to tell you what movie I want to see. You probably already saw it.

0: Acadiana's number one hit music station, 94.5 KSMB. What's going on? It is DJ Tyski. And if you were just calling me just now, give me a couple minutes and call me back. Must have been important, because if you're calling me, hey, I want to talk to you. But it is the 5 o'clock blast off, which is brought to you every day by the Courtesy Automotive Group in Bro Bridge. 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Now, movies. We got to talk about movies, because I got to go see this one. Obsession. Have you seen it? I heard it's scary. I heard people are walking out of the theater on this one. And yeah, I definitely want to go see Obsession. So if you've seen it, is it good? Do I need to go see it by myself? Do I need to take people with me? Am I going to get scared? Let me know. Stick around. Got more music coming up right here on Acadiana's number one hit music station, 94.5 KSMB.
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0: Got a hit and run at the 4313 Ambassador Caffrey Parkway. Rescue squad needed out there at the 2700 block of West Congress Street. And a minor accident, 1850 West Pinhook Road. Be careful on them roadways. And if you see something happening in traffic, shoot me a text. 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
1: Scattered showers and storms will be around the area today. We'll be watching for some heavier rainfall and lightning with them. Those will continue into the evening hours, but our temperatures in between the rain, they'll reach into the 80s. As we head into the evening, though, those temperatures start to drop off into the 70s as all rain comes to an end and we get set for a very muggy night. I'm Storm Team 10 meteorologist Adam Olivier.

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0: Time for me to go. Don't you worry. Nightly with Jade and Tyler is coming up next to get you through the rest of your evening. Make sure you tune in tomorrow because Bobby Nova said we'll have another chance for you to win a pair of tickets to go to the Cajun Heartland State Fair passes just for you to win. So make sure you stick around. I'm Ty Ski. I'm out of here. I will catch you tomorrow on 94.5 KSMB.
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3: I have two modes. I have 110 miles an hour, barely staying on the track, and then I have don't ask me to do anything, do nothing. So guilty pleasure for me is doing nothing. Vacation for me is not let's go to all the museums and let's go. Like, I see more culture in 90 days. I'm lucky that I, you know, will see in any 90-day period, I might see more culture than just about anybody will see in a 9-year period. And I've been around the world a bunch. I've seen it all a lot. So I don't feel guilty about doing nothing. I want to watch Netflix. I want to sit. I want to get a massage. I want to, like, hang by the pool. My guiltiest pleasure is I've become a full-on tropical Caribbean. Like, put me near palm trees, near a beach in, like, the Caribbean or Southeast Asia, anywhere exotic and fun and beautiful, and just don't talk to me.

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